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Probably took us for a joke, now you know I'm really about business. 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
2: 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I don't know how that works, but Chris Brown, Dr. Chris Brown. Chris Brown, Cheyenne, Bryant, CB. Ooh, I see what they did there. They see what I've said.

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1: Good Saturday morning. What's up? It's Ariel. Just in case you missed a lot of the trending headlines this week, like Ray J finally getting out of the hospital after being knocked out in an MMA fight, I got you covered. We'll discuss in three more songs. Roddy Ricch is next right now. Don Toliver, thanks so much for listening.

Macon's number one for hip-hop and R&B, 97.9 WIBB. Hey, it's Ariel with you on this Saturday morning. Got music from Drake headed your way, some Baby Keem as well. And if you've missed it, Lil Wayne has a Carter 7 coming. We'll talk more next.

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1: 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I'm Roxy Romeo. 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
1: Coming up for you on the flip side, Johnny Venus. I Want You Back is setting off more music. Also going to do Mariah the Scientist, Burning Blue. Roxy Romeo and Latto. Yesterday, she dropped her fourth album, Big Mama. And allegedly, it is her last. As she said, she is retiring to focus on being a mom. So, 17 tracks. And she gave specific instructions to listen to it in order because she put a lot of effort into the sequence of the song. She said this one hits different. There are collabs from her man, 21 Savage, Sexy Red, Mariah the Scientist, Wizkid, Teyana Taylor, and more. And listen, if this really is her final album, I guess Latto decided to go out with a bang because it seems that she is taking shots at Cardi. Yes, on her song, Gimme That. Now, you may remember that audio previously leaked when Cardi and Nicki were taking shots at each other, and Cardi said that she was an effing P.A. Latto. Right after that, Cardi did issue an apology to Latto, said that she had nothing but love for her, and even offered to buy her a bag. It seemed like things were squashed, but maybe not. If you have not listened to the album yet, make sure you add it to your playlist for this weekend.
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1: So, of course, you know summer is right around the corner, and we've got something that will take your summer to another level, all right? I'll tell you what that is. After Usher, Lovin' This Club next. I'm Roxy Romeo. First, keeping your Saturday going now, here's Don Toliver with E85.

0: And yes, summer is around the corner. Officially, the first day of summer is June 21st. 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
1: Your girl Roxy Romeo throwing it back for you with Ice Cube. It Was a Good Day coming up in 3 minutes. Right now, Mariah the Scientist and Kali Uchis. Is It a Crime?

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Radio Boss Hard Body Kiati just announced this week, Boss Man D-Lo and Carisha, Young Miami, getting out on that Motion Party tour. And man, I

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0: 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Radio Boss Hardbody Kiati, we listen and we don't judge. Carisha Spend It is gonna be the biggest song of the summer. Y'all know Drake got Shebang. He got Janice all at Maine. In the streets, they are vibing with Carisha. Some of y'all ready to risk it all. Y'all ready to take that ride downtown, but trying the scamming and swiping and stuffing into your go. Y'all don't do it. You're going to jail. Hey, Johnny Venus, I want you back. And Mariah side this other way. 5 minutes, keep it live.
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Yes. Yes, they do. Help me, real Boston Richie. Anna's got some fresh Montana Max B on the way for you after this Mudley on Thomas. Keep it live.

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3: 97.9 WIPB. 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

97.9 WIBB, your home for the Breakfast Club. The Kid Ferrari Simmons got some Central C Lil Baby, band for band. I got some Izzy the Crime Ride, the Scientist on the way. I need you to get on that free iHeartRadio app. Use the Talk Bad Mic feature and tell me what's your favorite thing about summer, that heat is on the way. Yes, sir. Chris Brown residuals right here, right now.

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1: 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And listen, if you eat the same lunch every day, I got some interesting facts about you. 5 minutes. Stay close.